0: we can do this. Play that song. And this song. The new Nueva. 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
2: 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You guys have me dancing. And right now I'm listening for while working.
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0: como dice Celia. 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

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I made this switch from Mega to Cali because I love the variety that Cali has, so I listen to Spanish and also English now in one place. Exitos.

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0: Yeah, yes it is.
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1: I just listened to it on the app at work, and I saw that you guys do the English and Spanish, and that's what I like. But usually we'll rotate between 103.5, and I want some Grupo Frontera, kind of reggaeton, and then I'll switch to you guys. 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
1: 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And I was driving to lunch right now, and I happen to have the 93.9 on, and I heard it. So I guess more variety. I mean, they have like a mix of both cultures, American and Mexican, or whatever Hispanic country you're from. So yeah, I like both. 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

I'm the man from the big B.A. Hey, what you gonna play around my way? Uh-huh. And listen to what I gotta say. I'm the man. Don't you know I am the man? Rock shows here in Japan. Have people shaking my hand.

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mighty long time, but I'm here to tell you, there's something else. 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